Cotonou, Cotonou, Barcelona. Poitiers, Poitiers, Paris, Paris, Poitiers. Ratchatchatchat, Marie.

Well, come gather around and I'll sing you a song about a crazy old world that's coming along. Till one day some fool made the decision to turn on the television. Of course, radio reported we'd all ignore it. Paper said we'd have no time for it. But before you knew it, you knew Milton Berle. And we all had a new escape from the world. All tuned in before too soon, we were watching a man walk on the moon. He made it look as easy as driving a car. Video killed the radio star. I got the talking blues.

Talking blues is easy to do. All you gotta do is rhyme a line or two. Rhyme a line or two and then you don't even have to rhyme again. See? I can say anything I want to now. Well, you know, within reason.

a sitcom catchphrase game show nation. Television soon defied explanation. As the situation took to such a degree that eventually we all heard about cable TV. Of course, free TV news swore we'd ignore it, that your average family could never afford it. But again, they were wrong. Eventually, everybody wanted their MTV. We were all tuned in, but now the shock was watching a kid do a thing called the moonwalk. Sliding backwards, really, was eventually too far. Reality killed that video star. I got to talk in blue.

So simple at first, it was hard to foresee the impending collision with reality. But it soon seemed TV turned on itself when the real world came on like it was something else. Of course, actors all acted like they weren't floored, hoping eventually that we'd all get bored. But one after another, we pretended not to act as we hurtled ever forward towards alternative facts. Then a show called The Apprentice came on, and pretty soon, an old man with a comb over had sold us the moon. We stay tuned in, now here we are. Reality killed by a reality star. I got to talking blues.

but we also sing for Sudan, Syria, Kanaki, for all the people who live under colonization, oppression, torture, poverty. If just one people is not free,

0: Okay, once more. It's for you, wife.
1: Turn that way, be loud. Loud.
0: Huh? Loud. You can't have breakfast, it's not in the morning.
1: Really loud.
0: Really loud. Okay. Okay. What, like this here? Okay, turn it up a bit, the classical music. Okay. Okay. I'm sorry we couldn't have breakfast before I left. I hope that the meeting went well. I miss your smile and I miss your company. I'm thinking of you on the train and I'm thinking about you when I'm busy. I like you so much. I like the jumpers you wear. I like your teeth and I like it when you cut your hair. I like getting drunk on rosé, dark chocolate, roast dinners. Number one would be indulgence. Sending postcards, drawing pictures, always remembering. Falling over, banging heads, holes in both our tights, bruises both lay, I forget, but you always remember. Perfume fresh, wooden floorboards, wardrobes, charity shops and tube stops, sisters, fights, tears and thoughts about the future, but let's stick to the present like sellotape wrapped up so tight. I love thinking about you. I've never laughed so hard, felt so good, like a child, as free as a bird, a naked one. Spray me with the hose when it's too hot in the summer. Sweaty, clammy hands, holding hands, so much crap in my bag. Too many things, but we love keeping things. Letters, pictures, ripped out from magazines, photos, memories, broken bits of jewellery. I'm convinced that one day I will make this into something cool. Makeup. Dress up, tear and run down my face, over my body, through my veins, make my hair stand on ends, give me goosebumps, confidence, a secret. I feel safe and warm and I don't want to leave because I'm back to when I was 7 years old, covered in glitter and smooth lines. Scratch, jump, run, fall and we're back up. Bread. I love eating bread. I love when you draw something and it's not dead. It moves off the page and round people's minds. You make other people laugh, but everything you do could make me cry. I want to feel, be, live, breathe, touch, see, fall, eat, make, glue, rip, do. I want to be with you. I haven't time for anybody else. I don't want to be with them. I want to move to our house in a field. Just tell me when and I'll be there. I'll drop everything for you. You are my best friend. I don't even have a boyfriend. My mind is occupied. My buzz is rocket high, above the moon and back again. Who I love is you. You are the most unpretentious, the most fun, most exciting. I want to spend most of my time with you because you are the most worthwhile. You are the most cute, clever and stupid, hungry, energetic, passionate, scared, interesting, like a film, made up person. I want to drink cream, eat chocolate, get that nice surprise when the butter is unsalted, eat salt out of the packet, scream till I'm blue in the face, meet French people, go to the pictures, show you my cobbled streets, meet everybody that you could ever meet, just so that they know that you are my best friend and that you belong to me. Yeah, I know you think she's cute and funny, but actually she is not an I, she is a we, a united nation of absolute nonsense, a community, neighborhood watch, fire station, theme park, space, time and energy, talent, beauty, my best friend. They don't love you like I love you. The end.
2: Hey! Perfect. That was definitely...

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L-O-V-E, can you tell me what's the meaning? I've been dreaming. How the fuck was you that deceitful? I didn't see it. Hard for me to paint the picture, you'll just have to meet him. Gave my all to you, wanted to get more.

I should have been mindful of. Everything that I've endured in life, I'm a survivor of. Making sure to understand a small print before I sign it off. You was meant to be in my Grammy speech, your entire loss. I'll just keep it real, truth won't be concealed. Please don't listen to this and ask me if I'm hurting or if I'm okay. Allow me to be human and be in my feels. Chill, I'm good, I got it. I never lost it. Or am I just lying to myself to skip the topic?

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1: Kenny, just bring my car back, man. I called in for another appointment. I figured you weren't going to be back here on time anyway. Look, shit, I just want to get out the house, man. This man is on one. He's feeling good. And a motherfucker. Shit, I'm trying to get my thing going, too. I'm going to Maryland House. Just bring my car back. Shit, he made it. He's feeling good. 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
2: You got a big old fat ass, girl. I want your body. I want your body because of that big old fat ass, girl.
1: See, as hell. 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Just bring the car back.
2: Did somebody say domino?

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I am the sex computer. 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

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I'm saying ain't nothing changed. I'm saying ain't nothing changed. Brother, cause ain't nothing changed. Saying ain't nothing changed. Nah, cause ain't nothing changed. Ain't nothing changed. Ain't nothing changed. Ain't nothing changed. Ain't nothing changed. Ain't nothing changed. Ain't nothing changed. Ain't nothing changed. Ain't nothing changed. Ain't nothing changed. Ain't nothing changed. Ain't nothing changed. Ain't nothing changed. Ain't nothing changed. Ain't nothing changed. Ain't nothing changed. Ain't nothing changed. Ain't nothing changed. Ain't nothing changed. Ain't nothing changed. Ain't nothing changed. Ain't nothing changed. Ain't nothing changed. Ain't nothing changed. Ain't nothing changed. Ain't nothing changed. Ain't nothing changed. Ain't nothing changed. Ain't nothing changed. Ain't nothing changed. Ain't nothing changed. Ain't nothing changed. Ain't nothing changed. Ain't nothing changed. Ain't nothing changed. Ain't nothing changed. Ain't nothing changed. Ain't nothing changed. Ain't nothing changed. 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

0: my shoe. 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Them resort to violence so quickly. They poison the youth and kill all the troops and take all the food. Report it on news. They feed you the views to keep you confused. But want you to lose, but we are not fools. Tell them again and again, we don't attack, we defend. Tired of them that pretend, we're not a part of the trend. Too many dying for water and bread. Too many crying and too many dead. Too many sick and not in our beds. The dragon arises, raising his head. But tell them not fear, cause the lion is here.
1: Frost

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1: It's too many knives, too many guns, too many lives, too many lies, too many minutes them wanna survive. Too many people are pushed to the side. Profit them double it up to the sky. The people them not get a piece of the pie. Too many sides, too many hype, too many struggling just to get by. Nothing of care, nothing of fear, nothing of jobs and housing here. And that's how we hear, got shots in the air. Nothing of unity in the community, that's how it used to be. This is a mutiny, they kill with impunity. Then later them claim it's a movie scene. And the news not reporting on anything. Rasta.